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1: Mango Ram Te Ik Daan I beg for one gift only from the Lord. May all my desires be fulfilled meditating on and remembering your name. O Lord, Paul. May your feet abide within my heart and may I find the society of the saints. May my mind not be afflicted by the fire of sorrow. May I sing your glorious praises 24 hours a day. May I serve the Lord in my childhood and youth and meditate on God in my middle and old age. O Nanak, one who is imbued with the love of the Lord is not reincarnated again to die.

the mantra of ecstasy, Wahe Guru. And let's chant it in celebration of this day. In celebration of your victory. In celebration of your prayer for peace.

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